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0: We're out at Blue Sky at Tina. Do you know exactly where HPD was going to be meeting us?
1: You're going to travel to the northwest corner of Blue Sky Drive. The trailhead's there. Holy OCD and Westfield PD are there.
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1: 7 Rescue 2.
0: Rescue 2.

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Azure one. One will very shoot for the fire alarm. 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No smoke or fire scene.

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0: 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Rick Strucker, Huffington Shore. Okay, Kapala.
1: I'm sorry, Rick Strucker. Nothing showing investigating. I'll take a follow.

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And East Windsor ambulance, 328 to Windsor Locks. 428 Regav, across from Dale Street. 93-year-old female, 6. 2119.

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0: So you're calling for the area of Girard Ave and McKnight Street. It's for a mail passed out. PD is on St. Amar Center Crosses.
1: Where is he?

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1: G2.
0: Chief 2, be advised. I have engine 6 out of service. There's a leak in their engine. Repair has been called.

0: です。
1: Tigers, we're still in WFD in Holyoke. We're attempting to extricate, but we are pretty deep in the woods. This is going to be a lengthy extrication. We're off the beaten path, so we'll update shortly.
2: Thank you.
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0: Check the LS dispatch. How are you responding to each English?
1: Received Jake and have you responding 65 Eastern Drive. 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

Jose Romeo, 23 to window lock, Bradley Airport, lower level door 3, a female seller response to UTOH. Jose Romeo, 23 to window lock, Bradley Airport, lower level door 3, a female UTOH seller responsive, 2136.

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0: Silent, then.
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0: Yes, he's on arrival.

Medic 1, Medic 1, 528 McKinstry Ave for a patient who cut themselves with a spoon, no blood. 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
0: 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You're not going to get downhill with us.
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1: That's 6B.
0: 6B is going to be clear of the fairgrounds. Turning.
1: Okay, receive.

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That's 822 College Highway for a 19-year-old female complaining of abdominal pain.

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0: A fire alarm station 25. My apologies for the duplicate tone. Respond to the area of Boston and Maynard. It's going to be on Maynard from Boston. For the white male that jumped in the middle of the roadway, flailing his arms, yelling something, the caller was unable to tell exactly what was going on with him. And that's going to be in the area of Maynard and Boston.
1: Percy, Boston, Maynard with Medic 1.
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0: Esto es Marconi. 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
1: Metro 3, Lido 1. Harrington. Good case, on arrival at Harrington 2213. I just wanted to let you know that our book field officer has either a buckle to the spare tail or the stretcher at his station.

0: at the casino. It's going to be the Regal Cinema for a 20-year-old female unconscious.
1: Been extricated from the woods. We made it out on foot. We're going to be clear. Hikers are not requesting ambulance transport at this time. Transfer of care has been given over to Holyoke PD as they will be assisting them to try to find their cars. We'll be clear and returning and in service.

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The male hit by a vehicle. Be advised, this is on the line of Long Meadow. 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

0: 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Take the response, 153, 153 Cardinal Drive, Atrium. Room 40, 271-year-old female. Nausea, dizziness, diaphoretic, oxygen alert. 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
0: We're clear. Refusal.

0: 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No hazards, no entrapment.
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Engine 3 responding to 4 Johnson Street for a medical. 47-year-old male, abnormal breathing.

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0: Let me see. This came from AMR. I'll give them a call back.

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1, truck 1. Team Salem Street for the fire alarm. 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

0: Pig, put Major 1 Drop 1 on scene, 4-4 Bridge. Nothing showing, investigating. Here's a follow.
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0: Engine 1 to alarm. Back in service. System's reading normal, so we're going to inspect all the properties and give you an update afterwards.
1: Go back in service. The system is reading normal. You're going to be checking the properties. I did speak with the maintenance. They're going to be sending someone out.
2: 7940. 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

0: 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I think Columbus, I hear you.
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0: We have AMR going. Did you want PD to respond over there?
1: No, PD's not needed. The individual is off, and we're talking to him right now.
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Springfield, 10 Thompson Court, Unit 2. Very ill, male bleeding. Denise is inbound, Springfield, 10 Thompson Court, Unit 2. 38 male bleeding. 25 minutes.

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1: Command.
0: Yeah, electricians were working on panel set up the alarm and recall units all reset.
1: Where is he? 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

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Citizens Ambulance, second call, mutually Danfield, 27 Brook Road, D2PD, female, ETOH, 44 minutes.

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Hey,

0: Station 25, respond to number 2399 Boston Road, 111 Bravo, for a 95-year-old male unable to urinate, looking for transport to the wing.
1: It's going to be an electrical issue that tripped the alarm, no issues there. System reset, I'm in service, returning command, turn
2: right.

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1: They said use the front to have somebody come down for you.
0: Appreciate it, thank you.
1: Yes, sir.

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2: Received transporting the wing 107.

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0: Medic Two.
1: Arrival wind.
0: Received, arrived at wind 118.

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0: Clear returning.
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Car alarm to engine 1, truck 1. You're responding to 76. To 76 Maple Street. For the alarm sound and caller, call came from apartment 2. Caller stated that the fire alarm is going off in the basement that is unoccupied. Caller states that sees no fire or smoke.

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1: Sorry, Rick. Not the plug. Come in tomorrow.
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1. Advise you're responding to 248 Union Street. That's 248 Union Street. It's going to be in that area. We're also getting this as the intersection of Maple Street and Union Street. It's going to be for a vehicle fire outside. We are receiving multiple calls stating that the car is fully engulfed at this time. It is parked out in the street. Received. We'll start arson. Be advised this vehicle is parked in front of a house in the street. Currently, apparently, one of the callers is trying to evacuate the house to be safe.

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0: Engine 5, be advised, you're responding to 27 Glenmore Street. That's 27 Glenmore Street. It's going to be for a 59-year-old female having heart problems.
1: Okay.

0: 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Rescue 1, just responded to 64 Florida Drive. Looking for the 53-year-old with swollen leg and breaking out in either a rash or a hive. 64 Florida.
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Rescue 2, please respond to 184 Coyote Circle for the 60-year-old female who has an infection and a UTI and starting to hallucinate. 184 Coyote Circle.

0: 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Def Q Squad. 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District Chief 1. 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

0: 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Signal 5 on scene, stating he sees blood. We did receive an abandoned 911. Unsure on the status of anything else there.
1: Able to find him at the bridge at this time. His mother claims that she has seen something in the water. We are uncertain at this time if he is in the water.
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1: Fire alarm's on for Chief 1.
0: Put Chief 1 on scene at the North End Bridge. Chief 1's going to be command. I'll give you an update shortly. I'm going to touch base with PD here.
1: Chief 1, you're on scene at the North End Bridge. You're going to be assuming command. You will be speaking with PD and giving us an update.

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0: Position down there to watch the boat. I'm just trying to gather a little more information here, but just start getting ready. I can send truck one your way if you need a hand.
1: Received.

0: Roger, command. We got the boat launched. We're halfway down the river.
1: I received, there's pretty vague information at this time, but if you can start making your way down towards us, and kind of start sweeping this area probably from the middle of the river over towards Springfield side.

0: I'm going to have squads in the water area with their boat. That one's going to launch their boat as well. Probably similar information to what you already have, but PD is down by the water with the mother of the reported jumper. We got pretty vague information at this time. No confirmation that he's actually in the water, but we are going to start searching as a precaution as we try to gather some more info here.
1: Chief, one, the squad is in the water with the boat. TAC-1 is also launching their boat. PD is by the water with the mother. We have vague information at this time and no confirmation if he is in the water. You're going to begin searching as a precaution.

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0: 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They're asking the exact location you would need them to respond to.
1: The North End Bridge would probably be ideal.
0: Received, sir. Thank you.

0: 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There's some smoke pouring out from under the hood.
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1: All right, I'll send somebody down here, right?

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0: squad to come in.
1: Command, go on.
0: Yeah, we'll be on the front and back side of the North End Bridge. We haven't picked anything up at this time.
1: Give me a couple more minutes. Just trying to get some more clarification here, but mom did leave the scene. PD had reported that they thought that they may have a location on the child safe at somebody's house, but we're just trying to verify right now.
0: Affirmative.

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1: Medic 2.
0: Arrival, wing.
1: Received, arrived at wing 259.
2: One to Chief One. Chief One.

0: I received. If you want to start just scanning the coastline a little bit up that way where you are there. I'm going to have an update for you here shortly. I think I'm probably going to get you out of the water, but just start scanning.
1: Received.

0: Hey, just based on the water conditions that I'm looking at from up here, I feel pretty confident if there was somebody in the water that went off this bridge, you guys would have picked them up in the area you searched. Do you agree with that?
1: That's affirmative. It's shallow, yeah.
0: Yeah, that's my thought, too. All right, why don't you guys start heading towards shore. We'll start getting you out of the water. I'll call TAC-1 back in. I should have an update from PD any second now. So the squad, you guys need a hand getting out of the water over there? You all set?
1: That's a negative. We're good.
0: All right, received. Command attack one. Yeah, you guys can start heading back in. I think we're going to be all set here.
2: Received.
0: A fire alarm.
3: I'm on for command.
0: Be taking the squad and TAC-1 boats out of the water at this time. We did a very thorough sweep of the area. The water is quite shallow and not moving very quickly. If anybody had gone off this bridge, they would have come across them by now. I'm still just waiting on PD to give me confirmation that they have seen the child safe at his grandmother's house, but we do not believe he was ever here.
3: Received. You're going to be taking the squad and TAC-1 out of the water. A thorough sweep has been done of the area. The water is shallow and moving slowly. If anyone was in the water, they would have been found by now. You're just waiting for confirmation from PD that the child is safe, possibly at his grandmother's. You do not believe that he was ever there.

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0: 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Go ahead. We're out of the water. 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
0: Just a little update. 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She is vomiting and shaky and feels faint.
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0: 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Please respond to 5050 Blacksmith Road for the presidential fire alarm. No smoke or fire reported. 50 Blacksmith Road.
1: Rescue, clear return.

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1: Arms on for Chief One.
0: All right, I'm back at Riverfront Park, fire launch point. TAC 1's going to be remaining out of service. They were exiting, or attempting to exit the parking lot. They clipped a boat rack with TAC 1. They're caught up on it. They did damage one of the boat sets in storage here, so I'm going to need Arson to respond down here to photograph. If you can send PD down as well. I'm not sure if you guys have contact information for this property. I'm not sure if they, you know who this boat actually belongs to, but there is some minor damage here.
1: Received. We will contact PD and Arson. I don't believe we have any contact information for that property. I will try to see what I can find, but at this time I do not believe we have any information.
0: I received. I'll do a little more searching over this way too, see if I can come across anything. It's not anything that a property owner needs to respond for tonight, but we gotta just let somebody know.
1: Received, sir. Thank you.
2: Received, sir. Ah. Track one's done. Received, sir.

0: Alarm.
1: Alarm is on, go ahead, Chief 1.
0: This looks like the boat may belong to the Riverfront Club down here. It looks like it's a rental property they have. So there's a general phone number here I can give you if you guys want to try it.
1: What's that number?
0: Number is 413-736-1322. If you're able to get to an answering service at all and leave them a message even. Like I said, I'm pretty confident this is a boat that just belongs to them as a rental.
1: Phone number is area code 413-736-1322. We'll give that phone number a call.

0: Fire alarm to Chief 1.
1: Chief 1.
0: Chief 1, be advised. I did contact PD and Arson. They will both be responding.
1: I receive. I'm just going to remain on scene until they both arrive. We should be out of here pretty quickly after that. So it's just minor damage to TAC 1 and the boat involved.
0: Receives for minor damage to TAC 1 and the boat involved.

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1: Returning.
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0: 4, fire alarm. 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
1: Received truck 4, you're on scene. This is going to be for a 73-year-old female having difficulty breathing.
2: Tell me to evacuate.

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0: 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Assist other agency.
1: A gain entry. There's a possible lock-in in the basement. High alarm, the truck 4, did you copy that?

0: Tyler, I'm the truck for. Did you copy that? Truck for, I'll be advised, we do have another run for you. It's going to be 885, that's 885 Peru Street. This to assist PD with gain entry with a female locked in the basement.
1: Truck for,

0: PD's on scene. I'll be back in service shortly. Tac 1 should be freed up in a few minutes as well.
1: Should be calling back in service momentarily. Tac 1 should be freed up shortly.
0: Is, get an answer in service at that number I gave you, or?
1: Affirmative, I did leave a voicemail. I didn't get to speak to a direct person, but I did leave a voice message regarding the information, and if they have any questions, give the Springfield Fire Department a call.
0: All right, received. Yeah, if you guys do get a call back at some point tonight or tomorrow, PD is making their own report right now, too, so they should be able to get whatever information they need.
1: Received. I will give them a call, that number, call back, and they'll update with that information.
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1: I think it's all set for the night. It was just one of the compartments on the driver's side. It's got some scratching, but the compartment door is operable. No issues with that, so I don't think you need to address it tonight.
0: Okay, received. Squad's back on their way back home with the boat and stuff.
1: All right, Chief, one received. Thanks.
0: Nope.
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0: 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PD was able to secure it.

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Respond to 15 Chestnut Lane, 15 Chestnut Lane, with a 59-year-old female, has general weakness and cannot escape.

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0: 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The 74-73-year-old female, difficulty breathing.

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Apartment 2. Fire alarm.

Florida, engine 1. Engine 1, be advised, you and truck 1 are responding to 67 Oswego Street. That's 67 Oswego Street. It's going to be apartment 2. The caller states their fire alarm is going off. They state it is because they had burnt some toast. There's no smoke or fire at this time, and they did state that the alarm doesn't want to turn off. Service.

Nissan's ambulance, Bradley Airport, up a lever door 6. 60-year-old female, possible seizure. In the Eastland's ambulance, Bradley Airport, upper level door 6, 6-year-old female possible seizure, 601.

one, be advised, you're responding to 273 State Street. That's 273 State Street. It's going to be in the parking lot for a male patient who had a seizure. The caller did state that he got up and left, but no one is on scene, so AMR has started us as a precaution.

0: 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You could put us in the area. 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
0: 3C, 12 medic 3.

0: Southern Station 25, respond to the Red Bridge boat ramp for the vehicle that is partially submerged in the water. Again, Red Bridge boat ramp for the vehicle that's partially submerged in the water.
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0: 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Advised you're responding to 127 Riverside Road. That's 127 Riverside Road. Can be for a 16-year-old female having a seizure.
1: Yeah.

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1: What is your phone itself, man?
0: 248 Route, apartment 5, D Delta.

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1: Engine 2, be advised, you're responding to 2451 Wilbraham Road. That's 2451 Wilbraham Road. Caller stated that their alarm had gone off about 20 to 30 minutes ago. They believe it may be the CO alarm. They're not having any symptoms at this time, but they're very concerned, so they're requesting somebody come out and check it out. They have been advised to wait outside.
0: Responding.
1: Thank you, sir.

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Answer. 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
1: We're advised, but right now we're working.
0: Okay.

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1: 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What is going to be a malfunction?
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0: All room fire, stand by for the following tone for 1 Shearer Street, apartment 2. Attention A163, P4, P12. Attention A163, P4, P12. Respond to 1 Shearer Street, apartment 2 for the 16-year-old female with mental health issues. Yeah, that is 1 Shearer Street, apartment 2, 16-year-old female with mental health issues.
1: It's going to be out of service. We're going to be assisting AMR with transportation.
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0: 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Medic one.
1: Medic one unit.
0: Med one unit eight.
1: Med one unit two.
0: Med one unit two.
1: Med seven unit two.
0: Do we have a call?
2: That's affirmative, truck one. We just sent out a call for you at the intersection of Peru Street and Chestnut Street in the 7th District. It's going to be for a 40-year-old male on the ground wearing a white shirt and black pants.
3: 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We'll be responding now.
2: 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We're getting an error message on the Purvis currently.

0: the truck went back in service, and you can cancel AMR from this call. This person says they were just sitting on the ground.
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1: Sharp one. Steve's on scene in the area. We just had a note put in that states that the mail should be by the bus stop.

Central to Station 1, Rescue 1. Rescue 1, respond to 61 Super Street, Agawam West. 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
1: So we're going to be out of service except for structure fires and extra keys and heading for a death. Can you please notify Chief 1, Chief 2, can you notify?
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0: 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At 74 Walnut Street, per AMR, that's going to be in the dining room for a 93-year-old female having difficulty breathing.

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0: respond to the Dollar General at 53 Springfield Street for an odor of rubber. They seem to have been having power surges on their registers for the last 2 hours, and now there's a strong odor of melting rubber. 53 Springfield Street at the Dollar General.
1: There with a boat. 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
3: 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Thank you. Dispatch, Medic 7's on the air.
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5: Rescue 1 and 4 is Unit 1.

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0: Well, be advised, you're responding to 45 Lyman Street. That's 45 Lyman Street. It's going to be outside of this location. According to AMR, it's going to be across from Union Station for a 45-year-old male having difficulty breathing.
1: All right.

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1: You can show us around Armbrook. You can recall engine 3.
0: 3230, I have you en route to Armbrook. Engine 3 recall. Engine 3 recall. Med 30, the patient's going to be located in the wellness office near room 2206.
1: Appreciate it, thank you.

0: Roger one.
1: Be advised you're responding to 101 Mulberry Street. That's 101 Mulberry Street. It's going to be apartment 520. It's going to be for a 27-year-old female having difficulty breathing and chest pain. Just be advised, this call is also a psych call. PD is responding and AMR is staging.
0: Okay, received.

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Engine 1. Can you contact Eversource and somebody over? We're having some kind of electrical surges in the building. We're not sure if it's on their end.

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0: 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Transferring 1 to Noble.
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0: 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Did you get an ETA on Eversource?
1: No, I was off the phone 15 minutes ago, but they haven't called back with an ETA yet.
0: Repeat.

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0: Roger, 1 Lieutenant Bravo, Trust 1 Operator. We're on the roof, is there anything specific you want us to look at?
1: No, they think it has it's the power lines coming in, but if you want to, guys, want to just take a look around, figure out where things are.
2: And P10, attention A163 and P10, respond to 116 Beacon Drive for the 52-year-old male having diabetic issues. Again, that is 116 Beacon Drive, 52-year-old male with diabetic issues.
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2: The RP only provided the second floor on the left from the elevator, and then the room number of, I believe it was 322. Affirmative, 322.
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1: We are back to a normal response time.
0: Yeah, thank you, sir. Well, I'm calling Chief One.
1: One.
0: Chief Engine 5 is back to a full response.
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It's going to be for an elderly male who fell while on the toilet, unknown breathing status.

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0: Station 1, just to update, patient is unresponsive, 91-year-old male, fell from on the toilet. She is unable to check if he's breathing. He's in the bathroom.
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0: G2 will be commanding.
1: G2 on scene. G2 will have one on the street command.
2: Danger 1 to command.
0: Command.
2: Spoke with the manager who reset the system. He said it was reading building 2, 9 through 12. So I guess they've had a known issue with their system that they're having it come to service. We're just going to go investigate building 2 just to make sure.
0: Received. Chief to the fire alarm.
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3: The manager was informed to not reset the system before our arrival, and they do have the alarm company coming to service it.
4: City manager wanted a parent malfunction. Manager was advised not to reset the box before fire department's arrival. 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

0: Medic 1, please respond to 496 Springfield Street. Again, 496 Springfield Street for a female party that fell last night and had a head strike. Unknown what time she fell, but she does have slurred speech at this time. Possibly fell out of a bed.
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1: Wake Engine 4 at Base Gate Academy. We're going to be after a size for structure fires.
0: Very safe. 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
0: Chief, Engine 4 is over here on Roosevelt Avenue at Bay State Academy for a show and tell. Eval for structure fires only.

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1: Edgewood's going to be conducting a pump drill. We're going to have a delayed response.
0: Okay, so pump drill is letter

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1: 20, go ahead.
0: 20 responding, 251 Little River.
1: Receive 20. We have confirmed injuries for at least one patient, unknown about the other. Do you want a second ambulance?
0: We'll get on team and advise.
1: Receive. I didn't know.
2: Clear.
3: Okay, Steve, the truck's going to be responding. Engine 1's going to be slightly late.
4: Receive that. Truck's responding. Engine slightly late.
5: Command 2. Engine 1. Truck 1. 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

0: on scene. 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
2: 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Again, that is 65 Robinson Street, fire alarm activation showing hallway smoke detector.
3: Palmer Fire has a tone, 65 Robinson Road.

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0: 4 is on, go ahead. 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

0: to engine and truck 2. Truck 2, you and the engine, 79 Sherman Street. Caller says the fire alarm's going off. Two people ran out of the apartment, no smoke and fire as we can see right now.
1: Truck 2 received. You can put truck 2 engine 8 on scene. We got a two and a half story wood frame structure, nothing showing. Engine 8 will be coming in. Truck 2 will be investigating.
0: 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Investigating engine 8 will have Sherman Street come in.

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1: 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We got a 2.5 work frame structure, nothing showing. 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

24 Sawmill Park for a 103-year-old male who was found on the floor unresponsive in his garage, but breathing. 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

0: to the property manager for Elliott Street. 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
1: Receives a 1 of base 8 with National.

Roger, ambulance, mutual aid to Windsor Lock. We are responding to the police department, 511 Spring Street. In the rear, at the Shallyport, male prisoner, EQH, psychiatric issues. Roger, ambulance, mutual aid to Windsor Lock. The police department, 511 Spring Street. In the rear of the building, Shallyport. Male prisoner, psychiatric

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1: And as a report, 20 out of 20.

Fire Lamp Engine 3. Yeah, I know you're a little bit out of your district, but I'm going to need you back. We got a illegal burnout on Chester Street. Okay, caller says neighbors are burning. They're burning a bunch of trees that fell from the storm, so you can see smoke and flames come from the backyard.

0: sitting room for a patient that fell, has a laceration to the forearm, and is limping.
1: 7 Rescue 3.
0: Rescue 7 Rescue 3.

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2: Tapley are coming back. 387 Elliott's coming back, and now rear porch is in basement. 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
3: Who's your host responded?
2: 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She has somebody going over there. We're not confirmed if she's trying to, if they're trying to reset or not.
3: Okay, receive.
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1: 15 UN Route 1155. This was called in by someone not on scene. She was cooking this morning and set off the alarm. She's currently outside.
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0: North Brookfield Ambulance, from where 6683.
1: Go ahead, Avery.
0: Yeah, we have about a 15-minute ETA. Do you have a station update?
1: The shower, kind of something on our left hip. 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
0: Hey, Steve, what is going to be your route of travel?

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0: 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Station 14, spawn 268 Palmer Road, permit 49. Again, 268 Palmer Road, permit 49. For the report of an elderly male yelling inside for help, state he fell and can't get up. The RP is unable to get inside.
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1: 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I have a EMS call back time for 2. 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

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Again, two members needed for multiple medicals. Hamiltonians 1239.

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2: Engine 2 is responding.
1: It's going to be 309 Parkerview Street. That's 309 Parkerview Street. You're responding with truck 2. The caller stated that her CO alarms and smoke detectors went off last night. She had taken them down. She's not reporting any symptoms or signs of smoke or fire, but she is concerned that they had been going off, and she just wants the home checked to be safe, make sure there's no CO or anything else going on.

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0: 808 Main Road. 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
2: 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Be advised, we have life flight going to be inbound. They're heading to the center school, LZ.
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Your response is 5565 Cooper Street for the elderly person with agitation. 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

0: 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Brookfield Ambulance, back in quarters.
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0: Three.
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0: 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We're going to be transporting 12 Base 8 Springfield.
1: Receive, yes.
0: Advise PD that the helicopter will be landing in 2 minutes.
2: Three, two, three.

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0: Receive engine 2 eyes, life flight landed, and that's all, should be en route in a second, 4 feet.

0: 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We're out in the area of CJ.
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0: 50 just fine in the arbor.
1: Racing 50, apartment 322.

263 Alden Street. That's 263 Alden Street at Springfield College. It's going to be for, it looks like a single vehicle accident. Male on a scooter hit a pothole and smashed his face on the road. He's now bleeding from the head. It does say here in the notes that he is heading towards Blake Arena on the Springfield College campus now.

I'm just wondering if you're going to be in the area investigating.

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1: Command 1, Engine 5, respond to 2 Pioneer Way, Medical.

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a too pioneer way. This was called in by Arson 4. For a 50-year-old female having a seizure, a PD and AMR will also be responding.

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0: 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Framer.
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0: 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Respond 117 East Hill Road, again 117 East Hill Road. For the CO alarm sounding. 14 Medic 1 is en route. Looking for members. 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
1: Sir, do you know if he was, flight flight was taking him to UMass University?
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0: Engine 8, fire alarm. To the end of Wilbraham Avenue. There's a disturbance going on here at this children's event.
1: Okay, I'll get PD started. Do we have any kind of weapons? Do we have a flight in progress? It's verbal.
0: Right now it's verbal.
1: Okay, Wilbraham Avenue, do you have a large amount of people there, or?
0: No, it's just about between three parties.
1: I'm sorry, over there.

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Engine 6. 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Medical.

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1: Victor, respond to 1455 Bay Street, single family. 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

Skyline Station 9, Action 1, respond to 72 Stony Hill Road. 72 Stony Hill Road for the two-month-old female infant incessantly crying. She does have an inflamed and red belly button. We see abdominal issues of sorts. 72 Stony Hill Road.

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0: available for mutual aid, Town of Hamden, 72 Stony Hill Road, a two-month-old female infant incessantly crying with an inflamed and red navel area.
1: Yeah, you're from Hamden.
0: Christy, stand by for the tone. Alarm Station 25 responds to the Town of Hamden for EMS Mutual Aid Primary Transport 72, that's 72 Stony Hill Road in the Town of Hamden for the two-month-old female infant incessantly crying with an inflamed navel area.

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1: 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I'll call Sun Truck 3.

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Central to Station 1, Rescue on Responder, Atrium at 163 Cardinal. A-wing room 20 for the 93 male that fell in a space of contusions to his forehead and nose. Conscious and alert, 163 Cardinal Drive at the Atrium for the fall.

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0: 942 Grayson Drive in the Cottage Common area for a 93-year-old female fitter head with a head strike.
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City of Westfield, 21 Chapel Street, apartment 3R, for a 59-year-old female who's having a narcoleptic attack. South of Fire responds for mutual aid to the town of Westfield, 21 Chapel Street, apartment number 3R.

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0: Roger, you have the error 21 Chapel Street, Westfield.
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Medicaid, Medicaid. Please respond to 728 Chickadee Street, Apartment 3R, Romeo. Again, 728 Chicopee Street, Apartment 3, Romeo. RP called in, stated that his mother is fainting and not responding at this time. It is a 37-year-old female, not conscious.

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0: Tension A163, P4, P10, Tension A163, P4, P10. Response to 8 Maple Terrace for the 43-year-old female feeling lightheaded, dizzy, abdominal pain, and menstruation difficulties. Again, that is 8 Maple Terrace, 43-year-old female, lightheaded, dizzy, abdominal pain, and menstruation difficulties.
1: Champion ALS 4 is responding, Chickabee Street.

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1: Six.

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Respond to 660 Liberty Street. McDonald's Corp. Fire alarm.

0: 4 and truck 4. For responding with the truck. 660 Liberty Street, the McDonald's for the fire alarm. Came in indicating zone 1 dining room area.
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0: Desire truck 4, engine 4, on scene, nothing showing, you'll be investigating. 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
1: Truck 3.
0: So you're responding to 116 Treetop Ave for a medical. 72-year-old male fell off of the roof.
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2: Please be sure you're responding. To be a change on that address. It's going to be Sheldon Ave at Noble Avenue. 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

0: 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Respondents are precautions to the three vehicle crash vicinity of the VFW. 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
1: No report of injuries or hazards at this time. No report of harassment.
2: 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There are three cars involved.
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0: Wagner Lane, unknown location on Wagner, one call from the police department, stating they can see smoke, possibly near the farm.
1: Oh, I'm actually one.
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0: Apartment Alpha 208, Brownstone Gardens, and that's 7575 Pleasant Street, Apartment Alpha 208, Brownstone Gardens. The report of an RP who called their daughter stating they were dizzy, and then the phone line went silent. The police are en route as well as the RP.
1: Female fall.
0: 7-2-7-2-7-2-7-2-7-2-7-2-7-2-7-2-7-2-7-2-7-2-7-2-7-2-7-2-7-2-7-2-7-2-7-2-7-2-7-2-7-2-7-2-7-2-7-2-7-2-7-2-7-2-7-2-7-2-7-2-7-2-7-2-7-2-7-2-7-2-7-2-7-2-7-2-7-2-7-2-7-2-7-2-7-2-7-2-7-2-7-2-7-2-7-2-7-2-7-2-7-2-7-2-7-2-7-2-7-2-7-2-7-2-7-2-7-2-7-2-7-2-7-2-7-2-7-2-7-2-7-2-7-2-7-2-7-2-7-2-7-2-7-2-7-2-7-2-7-2-7-2-7-2-7-2-7-2-7-2-7-2-7-2-7-2-7-2-7-2-7-2-7-2-7-2-7-2-7-2-7-2-7-2-7-2-7-2-7-2

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1: Racing. So when you're ready, see if you can head over to 15 Washington Street in Westville Police Department. It's going to be for a 41-year-old male. I was complaining of abdominal pain. I believe you can go right to the booking side.
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Respond 24, Tabor Crossing, Apartment 107, Glen Meadows Retirement. Again, 24, Tabor Crossing, Apartment 107, the Glen Meadows Retirement. For a resident who fell in the bathroom, hit their hip, and on.

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0: 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Met 30.
1: 30 is going to be clear from Noble. Is there any way that you can send over the 107 Court Street? It's not updating on our end.
0: Receipt 4 show you in route 9 Holland Avenue. And Med 30 should be in now for you. Receipt 5.
1: Building, nothing showing. Chief 2 will be command.
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0: On arrival.
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1: 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Parties are burning processed wood.
0: No, I've seen you. 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

0: Mississippi Teller. 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

Station 12. Respond with the police to 67 Maplewood Street. That's 67 Maplewood Street. They're requesting EMS to stage due to the nature of previous calls due to the party at that address having a history of being combative.

0: Dispatch 12 medic 3, 12 engine 2, you can proceed directly to the scene. Patient is fighting PD, meaning possibly sedated.
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Engine 6. 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
1: Since you're responding to 1040 Parker Street, I've been requested for a female, not alert, PD and AMR are both en route. Caller says patient took some sleeping pills.
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0: 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For the resident who fell.
1: Seven engine two received. That'll be seven engine two. Delay. One down from the ambulance.
0: Received seven engine two. One down from the ambulance.
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0: 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It's on the show, and we'll be investigating. Alarms are sounding.
1: 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Be investigating. 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
0: Pick up housing address, could you contact them? It hasn't come out and reset their system. We're going to call this a smoking in the hallway. We also set up a burglar alarm at 160 Nursery Street. Even under one truck went back and through.
1: Back in service. That was smoking in the hallway, and you also set off a burglary alarm at 160. We will notify PD.

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Once again, 202 South Long Yard Road. Caller's reporting her neighbors at this location have had their fire alarms going off for the past 15 minutes. No smoke or fire. Once again, 202 South Long Yard Road.

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0: Houston,
1: what's on? Houston, what's on? 202 South Long Yard. 1.5 story wood frame. Nothing showing from two sides. Engine 1 will be investigating.
2: 484 left, command.
0: 36.

0: Station Grove, please respond, 460 Maple Road, 460 Maple Road, PDMC requesting EMS for a party with altered mental.
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0: 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We're going to be responding at Phantom Medic 2.
1: Alright, Steve Medic 3, have you responding?
2: Just received a call back from that alarm company. They advised that the homeowner did call in and advise the false alarm if you still wanted to go.

Dispatch to all Station 12 responders. Station 12 responders, two needed for station coverage due to multiple medicals. 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

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See one vehicle under the bridge. Occupants clear out of the vehicle. I'll be Bravo command.

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Yeah.

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1: Car 39, did you come up and secure the vehicle?
2: It is smoking, I'm not sure if it's any freeze.

0: Dispatch, Med 1's clear base here, Jerry says.
1: Med 1, have you clear base here? Your run number is 7047-7047.
2: Yeah.
0: Received, 7047.
2: The 79-year-old male parking just passed us under here. Okay.

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